Yo, creeping, creeping underneath my skin. Fuck you and your flash, all the time of my picture again. You drink all my whiskey, you steal all my smoke, and you're crowded all around me like I got no.

world. I don't know who you think you are, but before the night is through, I wanna do bad things with you.

The harvest left no food for you to eat. You cannibal, you meat eater, you see. But I have seen the same, I know the shame in your defeat.